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Classic Rock 94.3 QCM. It's Poison and Ride the Wind with the 80s at 8. And we've got one from Loverboy coming your way now. And guitarist Paul Dean described this song as kind of a kiss-off, a declaration of, I'm done, I'm leaving, I'm going my own way. He connected the attitude of the song to his own frustrations in the music business and the desire to do things on his own terms. Here's Turn Me Loose, Loverboy.

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I'm Jeff Whipp, doing up the 80s at 8. Coming up next, we're going back to the early days of one of Maryland's hardest-hitting rock bands, talking about Kix before the big hair and arena-sized anthems. Kix was already delivering infectious hooks, driving guitars, and power pop meets 70s rock attitude. This track captures that raw, upbeat energy from their debut era and remains a fan.

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It's Judas Priest and Screaming for Vengeance. That album became a huge success, going multi-platinum in the U.S. and earning a reputation as one of the essential heavy metal records of the 1980s. With Halford's powerful vocals and the dual guitar attack and its intense sound, it helped shape the style that many bands followed afterward. We've got some Night Ranger coming your way next with the 80s at 8 on QCM.

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0: 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Be sure and join me again tomorrow night, 8 o'clock. We'll do it all over again. Forecast for the tri-state overnight. It's going to be clear and humid, low 72, mostly sunny and very hot tomorrow with a high on 98. And on Thursday, partly sunny, hot, and less humid with a high of 95. It's clear, 86 now at QCM.
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0: Classic Rock 94.3 QCM. It's Bush and Everything Zen. That's going to do it for me on this Tuesday night. I am out of here. Back at it again tomorrow afternoon at 3. Until then, have a great and safe hump day. Your forecast overnight looks like it's going to be clear and humid, a low of 72. Tomorrow, mostly sunny and very hot with a high of 98. Thursday looks like partly sunny, hot, and less humid with a high of 95. It's clear 83 now at QCM.
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2: 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Like sunshine coming on.
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0: 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When the motorcycle revs at the beginning of Girls, Girls, Girls.
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We, along with Hafer's Guns, say thank you as we celebrate the 250th birthday of the United States of America.

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0: Hey, middle of the week. It's a Wednesday. Dave Kirkpatrick, 94.3 QCM. Hopefully you have a great day planned for yourself. Hopefully if you're outside, the pool is part of your adventure today. Is this going to be a sunny and hot day today? We're going to get up right around 100, 98 the official high, but could easily hit 100 today. Tomorrow we're going to be in the mid-90s once again, hot and a little bit less humid than today. Friday looks to be sunny and still a very warm day, high of 92. Does cool off for the weekend in the 80s for the weekend. 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

0: Classic Rock 94.3 QCM. This guy's with a documentary out. Apparently Jamie Lee Curtis likes it, as she's talked about her praise, or has been laying her praise on the documentary. They talk about the early days of the Chili Peppers. Might be worth a look if you're a Chili Peppers fan. Hey, we're going to be back out on the street at the Corpus Christi Catholic Church. They're hosting their annual car show and cruise-in. That's going to be in a few weeks, Friday, August 7th, 4 until 8. Corpus Christi Parish Center parking lot, 279 North 2nd Street in Chambersburg. 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

0: Oh, it's going to be another hot day today. We've had our share of hot weather for sure. We've not even hit August. We're only to the middle of July at this point. But another sunny and hot day today. We'll see highs around 100. Tomorrow, we'll see 95, a little less humid, so it should feel a little better tomorrow, especially if it's only 95, and we do hit that 100 mark today. Friday, sunny, and once again, warm and toasty, high of 92. Right now, it's 74 at 94.3 QCM.
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2: This is for state local news. Nearly all of Maryland is in for another round of dangerous heat today. National Weather Service has issued heat advisories across the state as heat index values could reach 105 to 109 degrees. President Trump will be back in the Commonwealth today. He's set to speak at the Pennsylvania Defense and Innovation Summit at the U.S. Army War College. The event is being hosted by Senator Dave McCormick, who says the president is expected to speak on current and future investments and partnerships in defense innovation. Victims of Jeffrey Epstein are urging senators to vote no on Todd Blanche for attorney general.
3: The anti-human trafficking group World Without Exploitation has shared a video compilation on social media featuring victims of the late convicted sex trafficker, in which they call on lawmakers to vote against Blanche's nomination to lead the Department of Justice full-time. The group claims the Trump administration's deliberately shielded people who were allegedly complicit in Epstein's illicit activities. Blanche faces nomination hearings in the Senate Wednesday and Thursday. I'm Scott Carr in Washington.
2: Mostly sunny, 97 today. That's what's trending in the four state. I'm Erica Kane.
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2: Eastbound side of 70, still dealing with that crash right after exit 18 for Clear Spring Road. That's Maryland 68. You got plenty of delays on your approach. Looks like we are dealing with the crash there. Right side of the roadway blocked off. The good news is once you get past the crash itself, you are up to speed, making your way into Hagerstown and points over towards Myersville and even the Frederick region. 15 north and southbound looks good towards Frederick. No issues on 340. 15 southbound, very slow going as you make way across the Point of Rocks Bridge, so be patient headed into Virginia. So far, slow all the way down into Luckett's. You're slow going on 340. And southbound Charlestown Pike is slow making your way over towards Mechanicsville, so keep that in mind as well. A quick look, 270 southbound is slow after Urbana. Carlos Ramirez, until your trap.
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0: Van Halen on the Tri-State's Classic Rock Station 94.3 QCM. Alex Van Halen, if you haven't heard this, not a lot of love for the era of Sammy Hagar in the band. He feels that, according to lots of times he said this here over the past probably 9 months, that Van Halen really was Van Halen when it was David Lee Roth in the band. He said that's when they did their best work. Ouch. A lot of Van Hagar fans out there. Hey, Free Ticket Friday coming up again this Friday. 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
2: Good morning. Eastbound side of I-70 still dealing with that crash soon after the exit that takes you onto Clear Spring Road. That's exit 18, so be careful there. Definitely still slowing down. Sounds like the right side of the roadway remains affected. 81 looks great. From Chambersburg down through Hagerstown all the way towards the Martinsburg region, no issues. 70 looks great through Myersville and approaching the Frederick area. 15 north and southbound, a little slow headed towards West Patrick Street. Southbound 15, you're slow across the Point of Rocks Bridge, and then again as you make your way through Luckett's. 340 westbound, you're up to speed as you make your way across the bridge there into Harper's Ferry, and no issues to report here on 522. So far, 9, a little crowded as you make your way down towards the Mechanicsville area. Carlos Ramirez, trap.
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0: 94.3 QCM. Dave Kirkpatrick on a Wednesday morning. Another hot day ahead today. Sunny and hot and also muggy. Should see highs of 98 officially, but easily we could hit that record high of 100, which was set back in 1936. That's kind of amazing with all the hot summers that we've been having that you got to go all the way back to 1936 for the record. Hot and less humid with some clouds and sun tomorrow. We'll see high of 95. Friday, sunny. Once again, warm, 92. It does cool off for the weekend. 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

0: 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Dave Kirkpatrick, and we're going to give you that keyword coming up here in just a few minutes to give you that opportunity to choose your concert, any band in any U.S. city they're playing. 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
2: This is for state local news. Most of Maryland will be under a heat advisory today. Temperatures near 100 degrees and high humidity creating heat index values that could reach 107 degrees. ICE agents are being told to stop most vehicle stops for the foreseeable future.
3: That's according to multiple reports citing federal sources. This comes after two deadly shootings involving agents happened in less than a week. Monday in Maine, a 26-year-old man from Columbia was shot and killed after officials said he allegedly drove in the direction of an agent. That happened just days after a Mexican immigrant was fatally shot during a traffic stop in Houston. In both instances, officials said the men killed were not the intended targets. The move to end vehicle stops will only be temporary until ICE agents receive new training. I'm Mark Mayfield.
2: Pennsylvania health officials say the state so far has mostly avoided a foodborne parasite outbreak that's made thousands of people sick across the U.S. The Pennsylvania Department of Health says it's recorded 28 cases of cyclosporiasis in the Commonwealth. Parasite is linked to contaminated fresh produce, including salad greens, basil, raspberries, and snow peas. It can cause severe diarrhea, nausea, and stomach cramps that could last for weeks. Mostly sunny, 97 today. That's what's trending in the 4 state. I'm Erica Kane.
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7: I-70 eastbound. Sorry about this one. Been dealing with it since before even I got into work this morning at 4:30, it seems. Eastbound side of 70, dealing with a crash near exit 18, headed just past Maryland 68 for Clear Spring Road. Looking at the camera, delays are building quite dramatically, so be patient and stay over to the left to get on by. 81 looks great. If you're coming down from Chambersburg, you're good. No issues through Hagerstown all the way down towards Martinsburg. You might see some delays down in Winchester if you're going that far. So far, if you're headed on 70, you're good. Headed through Myersville all the way down towards Frederick. No issues on 15. Headed through Thurmont and even points north. Headed up towards Gettysburg, you're golden.

0: Bolton this morning. 15 southbound slow in Virginia, headed down towards Leesburg. Carlos Ramirez with traffic.
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2: I-70 eastbound. Sorry about this one. Been dealing with it since before even I got into work this morning. At 4:30, it seems. Eastbound side of 70, dealing with a crash near exit 18, headed just past Maryland 68 for Clear Spring Road. Looking at the camera, delays are building quite dramatically, so be patient and stay over to the left to get on by. 81 looks great. If you're coming down from Chambersburg, you're good. No issues through Hagerstown all the way down towards Martinsburg. You might see some delays down in Winchester if you're going that far. So far, if you're headed on 70, you're good. Headed through Myersville all the way down towards Frederick. No issues on 15. Headed through Thurmont and even points north. Headed up towards Gettysburg, you're golden this morning. 15 southbound slow in Virginia. Headed down towards Leesburg. Carlos Ramirez with traffic.
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0: out of the QCM Classic Rock Vault, of course, Ozzy Osbourne. On a Wednesday morning, Dave Kirkpatrick here with you in a sunny, hot day today. And muggy. We'll see a high. Officially, they're saying 98, but easily could hit that 100 mark today. Tomorrow, another warm day, hot and less humid, though. We'll see a high of 95. Then Friday, sunny, a little toasty as well, and a high of 92. Right now, it is 77 at QCM.
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15: I-70 eastbound. Sorry about this one. Been dealing with it since before even I got into work this morning at 4:30, it seems. Eastbound side of 70, dealing with a crash near exit 18, headed just past Maryland 68 for Clear Spring Road. Looking at the camera, delays are building quite dramatically, so be patient and stay over to the left to get on by. 81 looks great. If you're coming down from Chambersburg, you're good. No issues through Hagerstown all the way down towards Martinsburg. You might see some delays down in Winchester if you're going that far. So far, if you're headed on 70, you're good. Headed through Myersville all the way down towards Frederick. No issues on 15. Headed through Thurmont and even points north. Headed up towards Gettysburg, you're golden this morning. 15 southbound slow in Virginia. Headed down towards Leesburg. Carlos Ramirez with traffic.
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Ready to start off a brand new work day. It's Mike Oder working it through a toasty Wednesday morning. Starting off today with a full hour of nonstop classic rock and some Thin Lizzy. The boys are back in town.

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Well, Kiss may be retired from touring, but they're currently in the studio recording brand new music for their digital avatar show. That's set to debut in Las Vegas here in 2028. If you'd like to see a Kiss avatar show coming sooner than we think, here's the original version of Detroit Rock City.

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0: It's the Foo Fighters, My Hero, and 94.3 QCM, the Tri-State's classic rock station. I'm Mike Oder, rocking you on the job this morning. Got some Van Halen coming up, Survivor, some REM as well. In the forecast, another hazy, hot day today. Temperature's going to make it into the upper 90s. Tonight, partly cloudy and humid, a low near 75, and tomorrow, partly sunny. Hot once again, high in the mid-90s on Thursday. It's already 81 this morning at QCM.
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0: It's Metallica and Fuel on Classic Rock 94.3 QCM. I'm Mike Holder with another Free Ticket Friday coming up this week. Last week we did four packs of Hershey Park tickets, and this week we're going to do more of the same. Four packs of Hershey Park tickets every hour. 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

0: 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It's Head Games from Foreigner out on the road with Lynyrd Skynyrd this summer. In fact, the local date sneaking up on us. That would be next weekend, July 25th at Jiffy Lube Live. All that information on the concert calendar anytime you want it at WQCMFM.com. It's Mike Holder. Check of the forecast. And we've got another toasty one today. Hazy and hot. Temperatures in the upper 90s for a high. Tonight, partly cloudy and humid, a low near 75. And then partly sunny, hot. Once again tomorrow with a high in the mid-90s. It's 84 at QCM.
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First four songs every weekday at 12 o'clock. 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

It's 18 in Life from Skid Row and Classic Rock 94.3 QCM. Former frontman Sebastian Bach, of course, fronting Twisted Sister this fall. Still can't get over that, but you can see it firsthand. Hollywood Casinos, Charlestown on November the 14th. It's Bob Seger now with Night Moves.

I woke last night to the sound of thunder. How far off, I sat and wondered. Started humming a song from 1962. 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

0: It's the Red Hot Chili Peppers and Soul to Squeeze, Classic Rock 94.3 QCM. It's Mike Carter, getting close to noontime. Another edition of the Big Hairy Lunch is coming up. First four songs every weekday at 12 o'clock. We do from the hair bands of the 80s and the early 90s. Checking the forecast for today. Hazy and hot temperatures. Going to make it into the upper 90s this afternoon. Tonight, partly cloudy, humid, and 75. Tomorrow, partly sunny. Another hot one. Temperatures in the mid-90s. It's 87 at QCM.
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0: 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It's time for the Big Hairy Lunch. Four songs from the hair bands that ruled the 80s and early 90s to kick off lunch.
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It's Mike Older, celebrating the hair bands of the 80s, the early 90s, as we do every weekday at noon. This song makes me want to put on a leopard print jumpsuit, jump out of a helicopter, and use a laser shooting guitar to break into a warehouse. 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

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That one wraps up the Big Curry Lunch for us this afternoon. We got some more 80s, early 90s hair band era rock coming your way tonight with Jeff Whip as he hosts the 80s at 8. He's up for you every weeknight from 8 until 9. In the meantime, we'll continue to rock you on the job. The Van Halen, QCM.

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0: There's a deep cut from Aerosmith on Classic Rock 94.3 QCM from the Get Your Wings album. It's Train Kept a Rollin'. That's a remake of the old 1951 blues tune by Tiny Bradshaw. Those old bluesmen had nicknames like that, so you figure he's probably a huge guy, but nope, only a little guy, 5'8", so that nickname actually did fit him. That one from the QCM Classic Rock Vault this afternoon. It's Mike Holder. Checking the forecast, got a hazy, hot afternoon in front of us. Temperatures in the upper 90s. Tonight, partly cloudy and humid, about 75 for the overnight low. Then on Thursday, partly sunny and hot, once again with a high in the mid-90s. It's 90 now at QCM.
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It's Mike Oder. 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

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You know, Twisted Sister frontman Dee Snider once confided in Quiet Riot singer Kevin Dubrow, told him that the two bands were often confused, and said one time Snider was at a sporting event and they found him and put him on the Jumbotron, and the stadium speaker started playing Come On, Feel the Noise. So that was a little awkward, kind of embarrassing, but he did get a good laugh out of it. Coming up, got some more

0: Classic rock on the way for you this afternoon. We'll do up some Red Rider and how about some Boston for you next.
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0: It's the Offspring and Self-Esteem Classic Rock, 94.3 QCM, keeping the afternoon rocking for you. It's Mike Holder with the Steve Miller Band coming up, some Twisted Sister. Going to do some Lenny Kravitz as well. And the forecast for the rest of the day today, hazy and hot, upper 90s for a high this afternoon. Tonight, partly cloudy and humid and 75, partly sunny and hot once again tomorrow with a high in the mid-90s. 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

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It's Mike Hoder keeping your workplace rocking all afternoon long at the Tri-State's Led Zeppelin station. 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

0: It's Soundgarden's Black Hole Sun, Classic Rock 94.3 QCM with Mike Hoder. On Wednesday afternoon, already made it halfway through the work week. Looking forward to Friday again this week. It's another free ticket Friday. We've got some more Hershey Park tickets. We did that last Friday. That went over huge. So we're going to do it again this Friday. Every hour between 9 and 5, we'll be giving away a four-pack of Hershey Park tickets. And all you have to do is listen for us to give you the cue to call when you hear it. 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

0: It's classic rock from Rush on 94.3 QCM with Fly By Night. This day has just flown by. It's going to do it for me. It's Mike Holder. Jeff Whip is ready to go. He's in after 3 o'clock. More classic rock for you all afternoon and evening. He'll keep the AC turned up for you as well. He's also got another keyword coming up at 5 o'clock today for you to choose your concert. 2 tickets to see any band playing in any U.S. city. 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

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I'm Jeff Whipp, stepping into a Wednesday afternoon. Hope you're having a great one. And we've got our first look at traffic coming up here in about 20 minutes. Right now, it's Black Sabbath and Paranoid on QCM.

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I'm Jeff Whip. We're throwing it back to a rock classic that still hits as hard today as it did in the late 70s. Crank up the volume and sing along. Here's Toto with the unforgettable Hold the Line.

0: 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It's Aerosmith and Love in an Elevator. We're going to have another Free Ticket Friday coming up this week. 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
2: 81 from Hagerstown to Shippensburg, there's no issues northbound or southbound. 81 between Hagerstown and Martinsburg, that's clear northbound and southbound. Now on 70 between Big Pole and Frederick, you're good to go, eastbound and on the westbound side. On 11 from the West Virginia State Line to Chambersburg, no crashes. On 9, you're at speed from Hedgesville to Charlestown. And finally, on 16, 30, and 316, you're good to go. That's your traffic, and you're up to date.
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is over. 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JJ French, Eddie Ojeda, and featuring Sebastian Bach on lead vocals. 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

0: Classic Rock 94.3 QCM. That's Days of the New, Touch, Peel, and Stand. That's going to close out the 3 o'clock hour. And your forecast looks like it's going to be mostly clear and humid overnight, low 74. Tomorrow, hazy, hot, and less humid with a high of 94. And then Friday, mostly sunny and hot with a high of 92. 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
25: 81 from Hagerstown to Shippensburg, there's no issues northbound or southbound. 81 between Hagerstown and Martinsburg, that's clear northbound and southbound. Now on 70 between Big Pole and Frederick, you're good to go, eastbound and on the westbound side. On 11 from the West Virginia State Line to Chambersburg, no crashes. On 9, you're at speed from Hedgesville to Charlestown. And finally, on 16, 30, and 316, you're good to go. That's your traffic, and you're up to date.
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Led Zeppelin there and All of My Love as we get ready for a blast from the 80s. Got one from the legendary Texas trio ZZ Top coming your way now with that driving beat, unforgettable guitar riff, and pure rock energy of Give Me All Your Lovin'. 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

0: 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It's Pearl Jam's Alive. 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
2: Between Hagerstown and Shippensburg, 81 is clear in both directions. Between Hagerstown and Martinsburg, no issues on 81 northbound or southbound. Now on 70, between Big Pole and Frederick, you're at speed east and west. On Route 11 from the West Virginia state line to Chambersburg, no issues there. On 9, you're at speed from Hedgesville to Charlestown. And no delays being reported on 1630 or 316. That's traffic, and you're up to date.
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0: 94.3 QCM. It's one out of the classic rock vault, a deep cut from 1975 off the self-titled album from Ted Nugent. That is Hey Baby, and that's going to do it for the 4 o'clock hour. Your forecast overnight looks like mostly clear and humid with a low of 74. Tomorrow, hazy, hot, and less humid. High of 94, and on Friday, wrapping up the work week, mostly sunny and hot with a high of 92. It's sunny, 97 now at QCM.
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8: 81 between Hagerstown and Shippensburg is clear. 81 between Hagerstown and Martinsburg, that's also clear. On 70 between Big Pole and Frederick, westbound, you'll find on and off delays from Downsville Pike to 81. Now on 11 between the West Virginia state line to Chambersburg, no crashes. 9 you're at speed from Hedgesville to Charlestown, and no issues being reported for 1630 or 316. That's traffic, and you're up to date.
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I'm Jeff Whip. Just a little past quitting time on a Wednesday afternoon. We're going to do up some park for you now with Magic Man on Classic Rock 94.3 QCM.

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now, your local workplace forecast. Monday sucks. Tuesday sucks. Wednesday, the forecast calls for sucks. Thursday calls for mostly sucky with a 30% chance of pizza for dinner. Friday, partially sucky with skies clearing after 5 p.m. Rocking you through the work week with an honest forecast. 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

0: 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It's Van Halen with Jump. I'm Jeff Whip. And if you missed the keyword this hour, I've got it for you once again. 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
2: On 81 from Hagerstown to Shippensburg, you're not hitting the brakes on the northbound side or on the southbound side. On 81 from Hagerstown to Martinsburg, no major slowdowns north or south. Now on 70, between Big Pool and Frederick, you're at speed on the eastbound side and on the westbound side. Route 11 from the West Virginia state line to Chambersburg, there's no crashes there. On 9, you're at speed from Hedgesville to Charlestown. And on 1630 and 316, you're good to go. That's traffic and you're up to date.
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0: humid with a low 74. Tomorrow, hazy, hot, and less humid with a high of 94. And then on Friday, mostly sunny and hot with a high of 92. It's sunny, 97 now at QCM.
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6: On 81 from Hagerstown to Shippensburg, you're not hitting the brakes on the northbound side or on the southbound side. On 81 from Hagerstown to Martinsburg, no major slowdowns north or south. Now on 70 between Big Pool and Frederick, you're at speed on the eastbound side and on the westbound side. Route 11 from the West Virginia state line to Chambersburg, there's no crashes there. On 9, you're at speed from Hedgesville to Charlestown. And on 1630 and 316, you're good to go. That's traffic and you're up to date.
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I'm Jeff Whipp. Just inside the 6 o'clock hour, doing up one now from Led Zeppelin with Stairway to Heaven. It was released back in 1971 off Led Zeppelin 4. It's widely regarded as a classic rock epic. It begins with that gentle acoustic ballad before building into a powerful electric finale featuring Jimmy Page's iconic electric guitar solo and vocals by Robert Plant. Turn it up. It's Zeppelin and Stairway to Heaven.

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I've got one from Def Leppard for you now. It was part of the huge breakthrough period for Pyromania, an album that helped turn Def Leppard into international rock stars, alongside hits like Photograph and Rock of Ages. And this one, it's Fooling from Def Leppard on QCM.

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0: Classic Rock 94.3 QCM. It's Hendrix and Foxy Lady. I'm Jeff Whip. And we'll take another look at that forecast for the tri-state overnight. Looks like mostly clear and humid, a low 74, then hazy, hot, and less humid tomorrow with a high 94. And Friday, mostly sunny and hot with a high of 92. It's sunny, 94 now at QCM.
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I'm Jeff Whip, and coming up next is a song that captures one of the most unforgettable feelings we all know. The moment when something familiar suddenly feels brand new again. It's about the rush of connection, the spark of rediscovery, and that rare feeling when the heart says, this feels like the first time. 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

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I'm Jeff Whipp. Don't forget to join me next hour as we crank up the 80s at 8. 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

0: 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We get ready for a Wednesday night edition of the 80s at 8. But before that, checking out that forecast. Looks like it's going to be mostly clear and humid overnight. Low 74, then tomorrow hazy, hot, and less humid with a high of 94. On Friday, as you wrap up the work week, mostly sunny and hot with a high of 92. 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